0: right now.
1: Everything I used to say was always confused with those wrong ideas. I can't become this thing that I doubt if I don't have enough strength to be standing. Last you not, I told him once. They gave him all away just because. But then along the time, I found you in your mind, I said. Remember?

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And I guess that was enough for me. To win the race, a prettier face, brand new clothes and a big fat place on your rock and roll TV. But today the way I play the game has got to change. Now I gotta get myself happy. I think there's something you should know. I think it's time I told you so. There's something deep inside of me. There's someone else I've got to be. Take back your picture in its frame. Take back your singing in the rain. I just hope you understand. Sometimes the clothes do not make the man. Sometimes the clothes do not make the man.

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Bang out. Bang, bang out. Bang, bang out. Bang out. Bang out. Bang, bang out. Bang, bang out.

brain, killing heads with pride, a fancy little fool with fancy little ways, churning bullshit in the butter, cause butter always pays. But who's the bigger fool?

Been made of Teflon, cause nothing ever sticks. Dancing around the room while farting in the breeze. Friends huff it down like it's American cheese. So who's the bigger fool?

My name is Jamie Thomas. When I was 15, I quit drinking, smoking weed, and started traveling around the Southeast United States to skate with friends and go to hardcore shows. I got really into straight edge bands. The decisions I made to walk away from drugs and alcohol changed my life. Skateboarding and music were the glue that connected our crew.

weekend, speed of light, Dalmatian pop, great mental effort going by, but not enough to mend a string. In a red jacket, you go by the moment's loss. Firecracker gone off, just gunpowder smelling shreds.

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I gave you two feet with ankles and some cows. Passing to the beast, syncopated heat. Call it something sweetly swaying to the sound.